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He cannot fail. 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
1: Right here, we got the Get Up News, Griff's Prayer to Erica Ism, and the music that you love. So wake up with us. Y'all know how we do. We'll be faith walking,
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12: Put your hands on, hands on. 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

You know, it said that into each life some rain must fall. 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
1: 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Y'all know how we do. We'll be faith walking,
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1: Right here, we got the Get Up News, Griff's Prayer to Erica Ism, and the music that you love. 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Y'all know how we do. We'll be faith walking,
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0: 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Arkansas's getting its inspiration and praise on in Little Rock, Jacksonville, Pine Bluff, Sherwood, and all points throughout the natural state. 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
1: I just want to take time to tell you a story about a man called Shaolin Jung. John joined a dead church. They didn't believe in shouting. They didn't believe in dancing and speaking in tongues. But when they opened the doors of the church, John joined that church. And when John joined that church, he came in dancing. Because John was dancing all around the church. 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

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Doesn't he know? 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Doesn't John know? 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We're going. 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

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In your church. Listen, brother deacons, if I can't shout in your church, hold my mule, I'm gonna shout right here. 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
1: Thank you, God, for giving us our identity in you. 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
1: I got to put this declaration in the room. And we're leaving. 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

0: 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Can y'all sing that real loud for me one time? Let me hear you say.
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1: 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Y'all know how we do. We'll be faith walking,
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1: 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Y'all know how we do. 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

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And if you've

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0: 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Arkansas's getting its inspiration and praise on in Little Rock, Jacksonville, Pine Bluff, Sherwood, and all points throughout the natural state. 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
1: Right here, we got the Get Up News, Griff's prayer to Erica Ism and the music that you love. 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Y'all know how we do. We'll be faith walking,
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0: 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Arkansas's getting its inspiration and praise on in Little Rock, Jacksonville, Pine Bluff, Sherwood, and all points throughout the natural state. 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
1: Right here, we got the Get Up News, Griff's Prayer to Erica Ism, and the music that you love. 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Y'all know how we do. We'll be faith walking,
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0: Good morning, good morning. It's Get Up Mornings. I'm Erica Campbell, loving Jesus and loving you on this terrific Tuesday, May the 12th. Still feels very anniversary-ish to me. So happy anniversary,
1: yes.
0: Everybody.
1: I'm celebrating all the rest of the year, man.
2: Yeah, we're celebrating all year.
0: Oh, so cool. How y'all feeling this morning?
2: Good. Awesome. Really excited about 10 more years. Come on, let's go.
0: Come on, 10 more years. Griff, what you got for the good people?
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0: 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We'll walk in the joy of the Lord. We'll be a light for you. We'll tell the world about you. And Lord, I thank you as we keep you in the center focus, God, understanding that you are first, keeping you the main thing, you'll take care of everything else. And so we'll give you all praise, glory, and honor, Lord God, for taking care of everything else. We give you praise, glory, and honor for this morning and every morning. In Jesus' name we pray. Thank God. Amen.
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0: 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We got music on the way from Otis Kemp, JJ Harrison, and John P. Key. Here's Josh Copeland with Nobody But Jesus on Get Up Mornings.

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3: It's Sibyl Wilkes with what we need to know. President Trump and his cabinet are weighing a suspension of the 18-cent federal gas tax as national fuel averages climb toward $5 per gallon. While the reduction would offer some relief, current analyses show that prices would still remain 35% higher than at the start of the war in Iran. In a significant victory for Alabama Republicans, the Supreme Court Monday officially cleared the way for that state to use its preferred congressional map in the upcoming primary elections. The 6-3 ruling lifts a previous lock that accused the map of racially diluting the voting power of black residents by failing to include a second majority minority district. Justice Sonia Sotomayor issued a sharp dissent, warning that changing the rules after early voting has already begun will create mass confusion for voters at the polls. It's Tax Tuesday, and our financial expert, CPA to the stars, Katrina Kraft, is warning high-earning firms that relying on generic AI tools for tax strategy could cost them tens of thousands of dollars in missed savings. While digital assistants are great for drafting captions, they often fail to account for the specific operational nuances required to legally and effectively minimize a seven-figure tax bill. From the Good News File, hip-hop legends Kendrick Lamar and Dr. Dre returned to their Compton roots last week to celebrate a historic groundbreaking ceremony at the Centennial High School. The two icons joined Congresswoman Maxine Waters, yep, Auntie Max was there, to mark the construction of a brand new facility that will serve over 1,000 students in their shared alma mater. I'm Sibyl Wilkes. Be informed, be empowered.
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2: I Hate the Homies, episode 169 is out right now. Cleveland, the land, came back to tie the series 2-2, beating Detroit 112-103. Donovan Mitchell led everybody with 43 points. And let's not downplay James Harden's 24-11. Yeah. The Lakers were swept last night only for the 10th time in franchise history. Let's say that out loud. Oklahoma City 115. LeBron and them 110. Shai Gilgeous-Alexander had 35. Let me tell you something. They are sitting and waiting for the winner of the Minnesota and the Spurs series, which is tonight at 8 o'clock on NBC and Peacock in San Antonio. And Wemby will be playing. In the NHL playoffs, Colorado came back to beat the Wild 5-2. Avalanche up in that series 3-1. And Bobby Cox, the Atlanta Braves skipper for 25 seasons, went on to be with over the weekend. A great players coach. I'm Griff, and that's your quick sports minute. Commander Cheryl with the birthdays. Happy birthday to Tony Hawk.
4: Thank you, Griff. If you're celebrating your birthday, you're celebrating today with Kim Fields, with Ving Rhames. Also, actress Vanessa Estelle Williams, her birthday is today. And if it's your birthday, birthday shout-outs are coming up in 15 minutes. Your chance to shout them out is coming up on Get Up Mornings with Erica Campbell.
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3: Yes, it is time for the Faith Walk of the Day. And a few years back, Bishop Hezekiah Walker had Power Belongs to God. And when that song came out, I was in a situation where I just really needed the power and the strength of God to overcome what I was overcoming and going through what I was going through, you know, while still being in front of the world. And I found myself singing Power Belongs to God. Trust in the Lord at all times. Pour out your heart before him because the power belongs to God. But the song got real good in the end when they would say over and over again, there is nothing too hard for God. And y'all, in the face of adversity, I had the strength. I had to find the strength to say it over and over again. Say it until I believed it. Say it until my mind changed. Say it until my heart posture changed. Say it till I stopped focusing on the pain and just recognize and realize the power belongs to God. And if I give him the praise, he gives me the power. That was the message I got. So I realized the more I lifted my hands, the more power and strength he gave me. The more I denied my flesh, the more power and strength that he gave me. And y'all, if it worked for me, then I know it can work for you. The kingdom of God does not consist in talk, but in power. Y'all, that's what the word says in 1 Corinthians 4:2. It doesn't exist and doesn't consist in just talk, right? In what I say. It is in the power of God. And I thank God for his power to heal, to transform, to make a way, to open doors, to work miracles, to work it out in my favor. I'm telling you, y'all, the power belongs to God. If you have a minute, just listen to that song today and watch what it does in your soul. And sometimes you got to listen again and again and again. The same way the enemy keep coming again and again and harassing you again and again, you better listen to gospel music again. You better declare the word again. You better say, I got the power again. You better say, I'm overcoming again. I don't care how long you've been saying it. You keep saying it until you see it. You say it like you've seen it already. You say it like you believe it already. You say it with power. You say it with authority. You say it rebuking the enemy. You say it with tears in your eyes. You say it going to sleep. The power belongs to God. And if God's got the power, I'll give him the praise because that means he's going to work it out in my life. I believe that, y'all. I've seen it happen and I believe it for you too. The power belongs to God. Woo! That's the Faith Walk of the Day. Love y'all and I mean it. Now it is birthday shout out time. 877-242-2426. 877-242-2426. Let's get up morning. Get up.
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5: Right now. Go.
6: Well, good people, it's time for the birthday.
7: Hey.
6: Time for the birthday.
7: Yeah.
6: Time for the birthday.
7: Yes, come
6: it is. Yes, it is. I said it's time. It's time.
7: Uh-huh.
6: Time for the birthday. Yes, it is. You know, I know mine ain't big as yours, Jeff.
5: Yeah, but yours probably is on beat more, though, so
6: yeah,
5: it's fine.
6: Little rhythm of mine. Who's on the line today?
8: Hey, this is Myra from D.C. I want to give a birthday shout-out to one of the fierce flies headdresses in the D.C. That's Jermaine. Shout-out to Jermaine. Happy birthday, Jermaine. Have a blessed one. Thank you. Praise.
9: Yes, good morning. My name is Renetta Beverly from Washington, D.C., and I'd like to give a belated birthday shout-out to my niece, Angela Davis. Happy belated birthday to you. May the good Lord bless you. Happy birthday, happy birthday, happy birthday to you. Y'all, love y'all, and I listen to y'all every day, 24 hours, 365 days a year. I love every last one of you, Erica, Cheryl, Griff. Happy 10th anniversary, and like I said, I love you. And ain't nothing you can do about it. All right, have a wonderful and blessed day.
10: Pastor Emmett Jr., Detroit, shouting out my mother, and just want to say we love her. She's been gone since March 90, but it's like she's still here because we talk about her like she's here every day. We love the show. Thank God for 10 years. We love you guys. Stay blessed.
11: Hi, my name is Kirsten Wilson, calling from Portsmouth, Virginia, and I have two birthday shout-outs. Happy birthday to, happy belated birthday to my grandmother, Dorothy Weston, who celebrated her birthday May 8th. And I also have another shout-out, Carrie Lamonte Vaughn, May 16th. Happy belated birthday to you both. Thank you.
12: My name is Ayana Jones, and I want to give a shout-out to my grandma, Carolyn Williams. Happy birthday.
13: Yes, my name is Rose Harris, and I'm calling from Southern Pines, North Carolina. I'd like to give a birthday shout-out to Diane Chambers McNair and to Jason Harris. Happy birthday. Happy birthday.
14: Hey, my name is Carolyn Williams, and I'm calling from Decatur, Georgia, and I would like to give myself a shout-out. I thank God for letting me live to see 61 years today, May 12th. Thank you.
6: Well, happy birthday, everybody, and thank you so much for sharing your birthday love with all of us here at Get Up Church, and thank you for your anniversary wishes. 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
5: Feeling great. 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
6: 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Stick around. There's more on the way. 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
1: Yes, indeed. And she is with us this morning. Hey, Sybil. Good morning.
2: Good morning, my friends. How you doing?
1: Doing well. Doing awesome. Well. Ready to jump into today's newsletter. You say data shows how much would be saved if the federal gas tax is suspended. Ooh, please tell us more.
2: I know. If anybody knows, folks in California especially, but it is being felt across the country. The president said Monday that he'll move to suspend the federal tax on gas to help Americans who are paying the price of the escalating fuel prices as a result of the Iran war. But here's the thing. The president cannot suspend the federal tax on his own. Congress has to approve the move. And the chances of that happening are very good because we have elections coming up this year. Some lawmakers from both parties are pushing for the gas tax suspension, saying it provides a much needed relief for families and businesses. Folks relying on their cars to get to work, to school, and just life. So as of Monday, the average national gas price was $4.52 a gallon. Yeah, some places it's that high and some places it's that low, according to AAA. And so the federal tax is currently set at 18.4 cents per gallon on gasoline and 24.4 cents per gallon on diesel fuel. And that doesn't even include the state taxes. And all of this money, the $23 billion per year, goes to federal highway and public transit programs. So that's what they're saying. It's going to this. But the bottom line is people are suffering on all ends of the spectrum, whether they're paying for gas to get to work or they're paying for the food that is having to pay more in gas taxes to get the food to your grocery stores. Everybody is feeling it, and except it seems people in Washington, D.C., but they're getting the message now, and especially as we're coming to the midterm elections.
1: Wow. Okay, so in a win for the GOP, the Supreme Court backs Alabama's efforts to get new voting maps. Tell us more.
2: Yeah, a big sigh there. Yesterday, the Supreme Court set the table for Alabama to eliminate one of the two largely black congressional districts. They only have two in the state of Alabama. And now the Supreme Court is saying, yeah, you can go back to that old map and eliminate one of those black seats. And that creates an opening for Republicans to gain an additional seat in the battle of the U.S. House come November. And this follows the Supreme Court decision last month that struck down the majority black U.S. House district in Louisiana. Can you see a pattern here? Alabama officials are pointing to the Louisiana case as reason for the Supreme Court to end the judicial order. But here's the thing. In Alabama, they're already in early voting. So what happens to all their votes?
1: Right.
2: If they, you know, these people are on the ballot, what happens then? Try to figure that out. That's what the three Supremes, the minority there, including Ketanji Brown Jackson, are pointing out, saying, how are you going to do this and still keep, you know, a civil and practical way of looking at our government? It just can't be done. But that's what they're trying to do in Alabama and throughout the South.
1: Okay, let's get a good news story before we go. Kendrick Lamar and Dr. Dre, who attended their Compton High School, Centennial High, I actually know that school, they gave a considerable amount of money. Tell us what happened, what they do.
2: $1 million at this groundbreaking, calling it a full circle moment. During the groundbreaking ceremony, as you say, at Compton Centennial High School, Dr. Dre talked about the importance of investing forward, giving back in a way, but saying that today is really nostalgic for me. Sometimes you hear that term full circle. This really is a full circle moment for me because I did actually attend this high school. Well, sometimes I attended, he said. I was enrolled and I was here sometimes. But he also acknowledged the notion of giving back and the importance of embracing the power of investing forward. Yes. And that is a great way to end this today.
1: I love it. Thank you. Absolutely is. Thank you so much, Sybil. Listen, guys, we're talking to Sybil Wilkes. You can go to SybilWilkes.com to subscribe for her free daily newsletter and follow her on social media at Sybil Wilkes. You can also check out our YouTube show Monday through Friday, 8/7 Central. Thank you so much, Sybil. We appreciate you.
2: I appreciate you all. Have a great week and be well.
1: You too. All right, good people. Stick around. There's more on the way. The Ericaism of the Day is up next. Of course, more great gospel music just for you.
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13: 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And that's your Southern Bank Corp traffic. 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With the Arkansas Traffic Network, I'm Santa James.
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1: Lord, let your will be done on earth as it is in heaven. 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
2: 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Everyone we carry will be healed. 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
2: No. Yes, it is time for the Erica-ism of the day. And talking to a lot of my artist friends about the state of the current music industry with all of the layers and all the things, whether you are overwhelmed with streaming, whether you are trying to figure out what our genre is doing and is it being folded into another genre. There are so many things to be concerned about. And I don't think just, you know, the field that I'm in. I think many people in the world are just trying to figure out what will these next few years look like. And I always tell myself God is in control. That is not escapism. It's not me ignoring what's happening. It's me encouraging myself in the Lord. If he's got the plan and he knows what's going on, then I don't have to be overwhelmed. What I have to do is align my mind and my spirit with what God is doing in this season. We can waste a lot of time talking about things back in the day, they used to, these people's crazy and all of that. If God knew they were crazy, he knew this season was coming. He knew he still wanted his word to go forth. He still needed people that he could use. So I don't have to waste time. I don't need to waste time in giving too much energy to what is wrong instead of focusing on now, how do I tell the world about you in this season? Because it doesn't look like it looked 20 years ago. Preaching doesn't look the same. Our churches don't look the same. Where we're exposed as believers doesn't look the same. What we've opened ourselves up to is different. You know, back in the day, Christians didn't go to movies. We didn't listen to secular music. You know what I mean? Like, we didn't cuss. We didn't drink. It was all these things, you know, back in the day. And it is a different time. So, Lord, how do I draw souls now? And you can't draw souls by telling them how great everybody was 10, 20 years ago. And that's what a lot of people do, you know, as we grow and get mature. And we do. We miss those times, those eras of innocence when we were young, when you were taught. And that becomes the loudest thing in your life. But if you are in a new season, if you don't transfer or transform the way you think, if you don't renew your mind, if you don't get to know new ways to articulate the gospel or whatever field you're working in, how to speak to them, you'll be one of those people that no one wants to hear because all you're talking about is what was and how great it was back then. And no one knows anything and no one's good and no one's this. Who is listening to that? That's not encouraging. That doesn't get you tapped in to share your wisdom with this next generation. If anything, it cuts you off. So let's be open-minded to God's strategy in this next season, to how he wants to move us. You still have a way of sharing who you are with the world. You told us to go into the highways and hedges and compel men to come in. So I've got to have strategy to compel. That means I need to convince someone. So I got to have some information, you know? So let's grow in knowledge. Let's grow in wisdom. Let's look around at this younger generation and not just demonize them, but talk to them. Find out how do you see faith exploding in our world? How do you see faith exploding in our city, in our church? Or maybe you're at work and you're trying to figure out new ways. You can't demonize all the technology when that's what everybody is using. How do I use it, God, for your glory? How do I use it and become effective in my field? And I don't time myself out or date myself out because I don't understand new things. All right, let's open ourselves to still being relevant and necessary and valuable even in this next season of your life, okay? I love you and I mean it. That is the Erica-ism of the day. As things change, we should get wise, all right? That's what I want for us. Get wise. Don't cancel yourself out, okay? I love you and I mean it. All right, that's the Erica-ism of the day. My little tips and whatnot. Griff's got the joys and concerns up next, good people. All right, it is a terrific Tuesday, May the 12th. We're having a great day and playing great gospel music just for you right here on Get Up Mornings. Happy anniversary, Get Up Church.
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8: 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With the Arkansas Traffic Network, I'm Santa James.
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4: Well, saints of the Most High God, we are coming to you live from the Get Up Church of our Lord, Baptist Non-Denominational, Denominational, AMECMEENG, LMNOP, Apostolic Church of God in Christ. All right, now, Brother Griff, let the Lord use you.
5: Thank you, First Lady Pastor.
4: You're welcome.
5: God, wow. With that kind of attitude, that kind of spirit.
4: I'm giving you my tambourine.
5: Yeah. Happy birthday to Chloe Harper, DJ Smash Cash, Merle White, and my girl Kim Allison, better known as Snow. But first, giving honor to God who's ahead of my life, I'd like to say I'm glad to be in the house of the Lord one more time, Elder Cheryl. Because he brought me from a mighty, mighty long way. Sister Snow, I could have been dead, sleeping in the grave, but God is good.
4: All the time.
5: And all the time.
4: God is good.
5: Yes, yes, yes. I'm going to tell y'all a story real quick, man. I was married and I got that lady pregnant, and from 2 months on, I used to talk in her stomach like this. And the more that baby grew in her stomach, the more that baby recognized my voice, and I was like, hey, and the baby would kick, and she would know the difference, and we would be kiki-kin, and then my wife would say, hey, could y'all knock it off? I'm trying to sleep. And I'd be like, oh, my bad. And then I'd be pushing her stomach and she'd be pushing back. And I, well, that baby, who I called that baby probably for like 4 months. That was like part of my jokes. Then that baby, she grew up to go on to, now she about to enter her sophomore year at Kennesaw State.
4: Wow.
5: I couldn't be more proud of her. She is everything that I prayed over when she was in her stomach, everything that I wanted her to be, and everything that I have wished her to be in life. Happy birthday, Jameson. I love you, little girl. Little lady, little woman, young princess.
4: Right.
5: I don't know what the that baby. Now, somebody in that car saying, that baby 19? Yes, you can say, ain't y'all right. Somebody else saying, Jameson about to be a sophomore kid? Yes, you get to say, ain't y'all right. But if you like me and our family, man, we love you, Jamie. Ain't y'all right? Love that little girl. Jeez. I was so emotional. Just writing a post. When you comb through pictures, and you'd be like, oh, man. I remember how it.
4: Right.
5: Yeah, very emotional. 19, yeah. Man.
4: You cried today?
5: Yeah.
4: Oh, okay. All right. Come on. Shed a tear.
5: Absolutely.
4: Listen, I love it. Oh, happy birthday, Jamie.
6: Good
4: and
6: job,
4: was
6: Dad.
4: So little when we started, Griff. God, they was little.
6: 10 years.
5: All of them.
4: Lord, have mercy, Jesus. Get up, morning.
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14: With a look at the Southern Bancorp traffic this morning, state police are reporting an accident on I-30 eastbound at mile marker 121.9 in Bryant that's impacting the center and right lanes and the right shoulder and on-ramp, causing traffic to back up to Military Road. Traffic is also picking up at the North Interchange. And that's your Southern Bancorp traffic. Southern Bancorp, wealth builders for everyone, now serving Little Rock. With the Arkansas Traffic Network, I'm Santa James.
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23: Imagine a disease that affects more than 10 million Americans, more than AIDS, Parkinson's, ALS, MS, and muscular dystrophy combined. Yet few know its name, Some years ago, my mom was diagnosed with breast cancer. And after surgery, she developed lymphedema, LE, a cruel and chronic disease affecting 10 million Americans that occurs...
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4: Joining us today is Dion Rangel, the editor-in-chief of the In Club magazine and the creator of the Known Conference. 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
5: Good morning, good morning. Thank you for having me. I appreciate it.
4: Awesome, awesome. Glad to have you. So this Known Conference is being described as the Coachella for Christians. What gap did you see in faith and culture, which I know what it is, but explain to the people why we need this kind of experience for believers and creatives and entrepreneurs.
5: Absolutely. I think there's a few gaps. I think I have to start with, we built this with the end in mind. When a conference is over, what happens now? Like, what's a person next step? And we've seen a lot of times there were these big discipleship conferences and festivals, but there's no next step. So, you know, you go, you feel good, you get a couple key keys from the pastor, but there's never a tangible next step. So we want to be able to connect people in community. We have hundreds of people signing up for groups, hundreds of people sign up to be discipled, people sign up to be baptized. And we thought that was super important, instead of just having another quote unquote faith Christian thing that felt celebritized. It was actually something that gave somebody their next step. The other part, a lot of them was corny. A lot of them just weren't great. You know, I live by a quote by Martin Luther. He says, the Christian shoemaker does not do his duty by putting little crosses on shoes. He does his duty by making good shoes. So we wanted to do something that we felt like, we're going to put Jesus' name on it. It needs to be done with excellence. So we wanted to put on something that was at scale, that could rival. We shouldn't have to go to insert blank con, you know, for our creatives to learn how to navigate a certain space of entertainment. So I wanted to create something where that we cultivated that type of environment.
4: So I understand the Known Conference bridges worship, film, podcasting, live conversations, cultural influences. It's a 2-day span in D.C. Tell us about these 2 days.
6: I want to go.
5: Yeah, so you should come to the VIP. So if you bought VIP tickets, our pre-conference party is on that 5th. So we'll have a little red carpet, make sure it'll be a great time. We might do some karaoke, get some awards. And then day one, we have Travis Green and Dante Bo headlining, which is going to be great. So you can anticipate a live podcast. So Lecrae is bringing his live podcast. The Deep End, Latarius Whitfield is bringing his live podcast, the Dare Future Wifey podcast.
4: Nice.
5: So that day is going to be packed with all that, and it's going to end out with Dante and Travis. Then day two, we have the lovely, amazing Naomi Rain. That's going to close out for us. And we have Joe. We just added her to the lineup as well.
4: Nice.
5: And Pastor A.R. Bernard. So we're super pumped about, yeah. So it's going to be electrifying on both those days. But there's also a break in between where it's not just you're just watching people. There's going to be a time for people to get together and just enjoy the activations that's out there, get to know each other, and sign up for groups. Again, which is really my heart. I think sometimes people's next step is not joining a church just yet, depending on where they are. But if they can get in a small group where they can hear and be around other believers and do Pilates or do financial, you know, talks or do Bible studies, those things I think are so important for us to get people back in the church, which I think is essential. I think everyone needs to be in a church under proper pastoring. But I know sometimes that's not people's next step. So we're really pumped about that. So there's going to be breaks. It just won't be, you know, panel, panel, panel. There'll be times for them just to enjoy, go eat and different things and experience what we have. When we talk about immersive activations, that's exactly what we mean. They'll be able to engage and have fun and build community.
4: Well, thank you so much for being with us today. I know that people can go to theknownconferences.com. That's knownconferences.com. To register, y'all, we're talking to Dion Rangel, the creator of the Known Conference for artists and creatives, and it's our own Coachella. I love that. Now, I didn't get my invitation, but we'll talk more offline about that. All right, Dion?
6: All right.
4: Nobody ain't called me and told me nothing. But all the best. Definitely praying for you and rooting for you. God bless you, my friend. Thank you for stopping by.
5: Thank you, guys. Appreciate you. Have a great one.
4: Now, stick around. We got more on the way. It's Get Up Mornings.
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8: With a look at the Southern Bank Corp traffic this morning, state police are reporting an accident on I-30 eastbound at mile marker 121.9 in Bryant that's impacting the center and right lanes and the right shoulder and on-ramp, causing traffic to back up to Military Road. Traffic is also picking up at the North Interchange. And that's your Southern Bank Corp traffic. 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With the Arkansas Traffic Network, I'm Santa James.
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3: It's another great day. This is Dr. Willie Jolly, and this week I am celebrating mothers. And today I want to share a lesson from a wonderful lady named Mother Elizabeth McCullough. I met Mother McCullough a number of years ago when I was speaking at my church, the First Baptist Church of Glen Arden. She came up to get a book signed and said she was visiting her son, Deacon Ricky. She told me she was retired and spent her days visiting the old folks. I looked at her and I said, well, how old are you? She said she was almost 80. Then she hit me with the line I will never forget. She said, I might be older in years, but I have a young attitude, and it keeps me young and going. Woo! I call Mother McCullough every Mother's Day, and I surprised her with a visit on her 90th birthday. And she is now almost 94 and still has a wonderful, youthful attitude. I would encourage you to get a positive attitude like Mother McCullough and keep working on your positive attitude. Keep learning. Keep growing. It'll keep you young. 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And remember to make the most of every minute because your best is still yet to come. I'm excited about all the pastors around America who have made Rich is Good, Wealthy is Better a bestseller because they've told their congregations that they need to get this book. 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
4: Cheryl, what are we talking about today?
5: It's graduation season, y'all. Graduation seasons. I was like, wow, it is May. So you're seeing a bunch of college graduations. You're seeing a lot of proms and high schoolers about to graduate. I just saw that Tim Bowman Jr., Pastor Tim Bowman Jr., graduated from Virginia Union University, summa cum laude. Nice. And he graduated, Erica, a year earlier. So when I say, and on top of that, doing all that he does in ministry, still on the road as an artist and still was able to grind it out. Daddy of four babies. You know what I mean?
6: I know.
5: And he very much is present, looked like in his marriage. And so it just, you know, so it just made me want to shout him out today. But also I saw that Ebony Holland, that's my good friend from Virtue, her son Stinger graduated from her alma mater, Oakwood University.
4: Wow.
5: Yeah. I saw Pastor Creflo Dollar and Lady Pastor Taffy Dollar. I don't know if that's their daughter or granddaughter, but they were at a graduation too. Everybody's posting graduation pictures. And so we want to give folks the opportunity to shout out the graduates in their life. You know, we do it every year and we want to honor them today. So if they're graduating high school, middle school, you know, elementary, preschool, we don't care. Shout them out. College, shout them out. Let's go.
4: Absolutely. My niece Mila is graduating, and I've had so many nieces graduate college. One of my high school friends, her daughter just graduated from college, Kennedy Butler, and let's see, Laura Williams, and Haven Jones. So yeah, so a bunch of nieces graduated. What about you, Griff?
3: I don't have I got like a about to be a senior, and then I guess we got some eighth grade nephews kind of going, or nieces, but we really don't count those. Those two. Yeah, I'm going to say no. I got none. I was driving past Georgia State last week and watched everybody come out with their family. I thought that was cool. Shout out to Georgia State class of 2026.
4: Well, we want to hear from you. 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
4: 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Well, guess what? You can actually, if you want to get in contact with me for whatever reason, you can contact me at 870-380-0160. 870-380-0160. Coffee with PSW's today's thought is this. Faithfulness in small things. Yeah, the small stuff that you don't think much about. I'm getting this thought from Luke chapter number 16, verse number 10, where it said, he that is faithful in that which is least is faithful also in that which is much. A lot of people, you know, they want big blessings, but they overlook all of the small responsibilities. And I've learned that God watches how we handle little things before he entrusts us with greater things. So are you appreciative of the small things? Because looking in the scripture, before Elijah stood before kings, he first served faithfully. Before the disciples preached to multitudes, they first followed Jesus closely. Preparation for better, a lot of times it looks ordinary. So now, you got to make sure that you are showing up consistently. Are you doing that? Are you serving with humility? Are you maintaining integrity? Are you doing your best when nobody else notices? It's the small things that develop strong character, not what you do in hidden places that you think matters to people, but it actually matters to God. So I want you to know today to despite your humble beginnings, the small season is actually literally training you for a greater season. I want to thank you for having coffee with PSW. Just remember, you can contact me at 870-380-0160. I really appreciate you guys and all of the love, and make sure that you log into the website. I appreciate you. You already know what's next. See ya. Bye-bye.
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7: With the look at the Southern Bank Corp traffic this morning, state police are still working an accident on I-30 eastbound at mile marker 121.9 in Bryant that's impacting the right shoulder and on-ramp, causing traffic to back up to Military Road, and another accident on I-57 southbound in Jacksonville that's impacting the left shoulder. We're also seeing heavy traffic in the normal areas this morning. Buckle up and be safe. And that's your Southern Bank Corp traffic. 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With the Arkansas Traffic Network, I'm I'm Santa James.
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3: Today, y'all, we are shouting out graduates. Let's go to the phones and see the graduates that we're celebrating today. Shaniko in Ohio. Hey, who are you celebrating today?
4: Yes, I want to shout out my nephew, Santino. He's graduating high school in California. And my son, Marcel, is going to middle school next year.
3: Nice. Thank you so much for calling, Shaniko.
4: Thank you. Have a blessed day.
3: Etta in North Carolina is on the line. Hey, Etta, do you want to celebrate a graduate today?
5: Yes, I want to celebrate my granddaughter, Kyrie Bookman. She is graduating from high school in Atlanta.
3: Very nice. Well, thank you for calling.
5: Thank you, and you all have a wonderful day.
3: You too. Bye-bye.
5: Take care of all you all do.
3: Thank you. Bye-bye. Thank you.
6: 877-242-2426. It's time for the Get Up poll. Let's go to the A and talk to Michelle A. Michelle A, who you want to celebrate graduating, sis?
7: Good morning, first off. It's such a pleasure speaking to you. And I just want to celebrate myself. My name is Michelle A, and I graduated from Hillendale Medical Training, valedictorian of my class, 2026. Nice.
6: Come on.
8: Yeah.
3: Come on, something in my heart.
7: I had prayers just to graduate. Exactly. I love when people do that. I really do. Let my mom tell that she had no idea who Michelle A. the singer was. So that's just a kiki year for you guys.
3: I love it. Well, congratulations and thank you for calling.
7: I want to thank y'all so much. And just thank you to my sister, Tamisha, for pushing me to do it. And my mom as well for pushing me. I literally just thought I was going to graduate summa cum laude. And I actually graduated valedictorian. So shout out to myself and to my son, Ozzy.
3: Nice.
6: Big deal.
3: Very
6: big
3: nice.
6: Deal.
3: Big deal. Big deal. Congratulations. Bye.
7: Thank y'all so much. Love y'all. Bye-bye.
3: Love you guys. Bye. Bye-bye. Kim from Georgia is on the line. Hey, Kim, do you want to celebrate a graduate today?
9: Hey, good morning, Erica and Griff. Yes, ma'am. I want to shout out my youngest granddaughter, Kanaya Alexis Christian. She's graduating her senior year from Hampton High School in Hampton, Georgia. And by the way, tell Griff, her mom is the one who did the crisscross. She did the crisscross. At his Riverdale.
6: Griff is right here. I know exactly who she is. Erica, at that 90s day party I did at the city of Riverdale,
9: yes.
6: She did crisscross jump and did both people by herself at the karaoke. It was amazing.
9: She,
6: it was amazing.
9: She is my Erica of the Merry Mary.
3: Come on. I know that's right. Thank you for calling. Thank you for celebrating today.
9: Y'all have a blessed day. Thank you.
3: You too. Bye-bye.
9: Bye-bye.
3: Anya in Maryland is on the line. Anya, do you want to celebrate a graduate?
10: Yes, myself. After 13 long years raising kids, being married, I finally did it. I graduated from college.
3: Woo! Congratulations.
10: Yes. Perseverance, consistency, and determination, and only God can do it.
3: Come on. I know that's right.
6: What was your major?
10: Human services. So I start back up in the summer, and I'm going for my bachelor's in social work, my master's, and then I got a plan at the end for my doctorate, but I'm going to see how it goes.
3: Very
6: Let's
3: nice.
6: Go.
3: Keep Thank going. You for calling.
10: Thank you. Have a great day.
3: Yes.
6: Okay,
3: come on.
6: I said I ain't know nobody, but I got to shout out my girl Paula Harrison, who graduated with an associate's degree in business administration from St. Leo University. St. Leo.
3: See? Very nice.
6: I know somebody.
3: Congratulations to all the graduates. You made it. You did it. You crossed over. You got your degree. My God. And we are grateful and thankful for you on this morning. A combination of
8: your
3: appreciation.
8: Your commencement address got
6: that?
8: Real. Got real on it. Yeah.
3: Oh, God. Oh, God, we thank you. My God. Every test, my God. Every book. Every paper you had to write. It was
6: what?
3: Oh, God. God bless the graduates. Homework, my God. It's no more because you graduated. Go ahead.
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14: With a look at the Southern Bank Corp traffic this morning, state police are working an accident on I-57 southbound in Jacksonville at mile marker 12 that's impacting the left shoulder, and another accident on 630 eastbound in Little Rock at exit 6B that's impacting the right shoulder. We're also seeing heavy traffic in the normal areas, so please buckle up and be safe out there. And that's your Southern Bank Corp traffic. 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With the Arkansas Traffic Network, I'm Santa James.
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3: Yes, it is time for the Love Talk today. And y'all, I am into this show tonight's conversation. It's a panel of people and then an audience full of people just asking questions about their relationship issues. And it's becoming very heartbreaking to hear how many women are asking, you know, should I leave this man? And then they end up finding out he's either married or not committed or got the other kids or won't claim her. Or and the panel is always gracious, which I appreciate. They're always gracious. They do go hard, but they're always talking about knowing when you love yourself enough, someone else's fragmented love could never be enough. When you are aware of the Father's love for you, the Father's care for you, you are aware when someone is giving you only 20%, right? Not because that's all they have, but that's all they want to give, which is a totally different thing. And so I just want us all to understand God's love, so when the counterfeit comes, we're not thrown off. And I had a friend who was dating a guy, and he was on drugs, and she kept saying, I feel like the Lord, and the Lord blessed this, and the Lord, and I said, okay, just say it out loud. The Lord gave you a crackhead. I just don't think that's what he did. And so you have to ask yourself, is this God's plan for my life? It wasn't her husband. It wasn't like he got on drugs and he was, no. She met him on drugs, fell in love on drugs, and then want to say God blessed that. Love yourself enough, understand the love of God enough to where when something is not right, you don't got to ask 1,000 people 1,000 questions. You know how to listen to the Holy Spirit that will lead and guide you, and not only let you walk away, but help you walk away, give you the strength to walk away, be covered in prayer as you walk away, and require more of yourself. And then have boundaries, and don't let them play in your face and come back and forth and do all of that. Just don't. All right. I love you and I mean it. That's the love talk of the day. You're worth more. That's what I want you to know. You are worth more. You are worth someone's time and attention. Not when they have time, not when they feel like it, but someone's genuine time and attention. All right. Love you and I mean it. That's the love talk. Y'all stick around. There's more on the way. Trending topics up next on Get Up Mornings.
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11: With a look at the Southern Bancorp traffic this morning, state police are working an accident on 630 eastbound in Little Rock at exit 6B that's impacting the right shoulder. And there's a report of a stalled vehicle on I-430 southbound in North Little Rock on the River Bridge at mile marker 10.8 that's impacting the right shoulder. We're also seeing heavy traffic in the normal areas, so please buckle up and be safe out there. And that's your Southern Bancorp traffic. Southern Bancorp, wealth builders for everyone, now serving Little Rock. With the Arkansas Traffic Network, I'm Santa James.
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4: I know folk are tired of me telling you this, but this Michael biopic is doing some crazy things in the box office. Let me tell you, the box office returned for the weekend from May 8th, and Michael was a hit, another major milestone. That's what he did. The Michael Jackson biopic starring Jafar Jackson has now grossed $570 million. In the worldwide box office.
5: Good.
4: Now, that number puts Michael in rare company. It's the second music biopic in history to ever gross $500 million at that dollar mark. And the only film ahead of it is Bohemian Rhapsody. And that's just for the worldwide box office. However, for the statewide box office, this biopic has grossed far beyond any other biopic ever or any other movie. Yeah, it's doing really well. The United
5: States. It's like that. And if you're a kid, you get to introduce a 5-year-old to Michael Jackson. Then you can be 70 and like it. Like it's going to win for a minute. It's the number one movie of the year right now. Like that's huge.
4: And Avatar came out. I know, right?
5: Right.
4: And The Devil Wears Prada. When does that come out? Is that out?
5: It came out already. And nobody's even. Well, they waited too long. First of all, you waited way too long for that movie to come back.
3: Right.
5: But anyway, Michael is what they talk about.
4: That's what they talking about. So statewide, of course, it broke records. And it's grossing to even beat Bohemian Rhapsody worldwide as people are still going, because I still haven't seen it. Me and Kayla, we was trying to.
5: What you waiting for?
4: My daughter. Yeah, because I want to go with my daughter. And so we've been trying to coordinate our schedules, and we haven't been able to.
5: Erica, I'm in Arbor Place Mall in Douglasville over the weekend to go to Bath and Body Works real quick. I see a man. I say, that tall, light-skinned dude look familiar. It's Don Jackson. I said, sir, what are you doing in my mall? And him and Dr. Teresa saw it twice, and then he saw it. That was his first time. He started telling me about when him and Don Cornelius and Dick Clark, it was so cool. And then we take a picture, and Joanne Rosario walks up and says, what are y'all doing in my mall?
4: That's funny.
3: That is cool.
4: Yeah, well, I'm going to get there. I was going to try to go this week. We couldn't coordinate our schedule, but I'm waiting on Kayla to go. I may have to just go at my lunch break. Because
5: you can go twice, Cheryl. You're going to want to go twice. It's worth it.
3: You are, for sure.
4: All right. Y'all heard this story, though. Denver International Airport, one of the busiest travel hubs in the United States, became the scene of a horrific and exceedingly rare tragedy on Friday. Frontier Airline 4345. A person was literally on the runway and got sucked up in the propellers of the plane. The person was not supposed to be there, according to transportation security Sean Duffy. The victim deliberately scaled a perimeter fence, breached airport security, and ran onto an active runway roughly 2 minutes after the breach. The plane, already traveling at high speed for takeoff, hit the individual and sucked them up in the engine propeller of the I don't know.
3: Did they land the plane? Did the plane keep going?
4: It never took off in the air. So they no motive as to why, you know, he did this. All I know is people in the movies be seeing you running on the runway and all that kind of stuff.
3: And think it's romantical and all of that.
5: Stop.
4: I don't know what it was, but I fear for his family. And why would you just do something as crazy as that? And to know that you passed away because you were running on an active runway. Pray for the people.
3: Mental health at all?
4: It may be. I mean, you can't find out now. Praise God. Anyway, and if you're celebrating your birthday, you're celebrating today. Well, you don't know. Praise God. I added that at the end. Praise be. I sound like.
3: Don't you try to churchify that.
4: Sound like the
5: don't try, right. Don't put that on my Jesus, Cheryl.
3: Right.
5: You in this right now, Miss Jackson.
4: You're celebrating your birthday.
3: All right.
4: I'm moving. And we're moving.
5: It's my daughter. Happy birthday, Jamie.
4: Yes.
5: You're so alive in 19.
3: Oh,
4: Kim Fields' birthday, Ving Rhames' birthday, actress Vanessa Estelle Williams, and Jameis' birthday is today.
3: Yes.
4: And if it's your birthday, well, happy birthday.
3: All right. Birthdays and trending topics. Y'all pray
5: Cheryl
3: for us
5: messy,
3: over here.
5: Erica. I'm Let's sorry. Just go ahead and say it. Cheryl is a messy lady, ladies and gentlemen.
4: You cannot
5: and sometimes
4: find out
5: come
4: you
5: out a little bit.
4: That. I was trying to tell the truth. You can't find out now.
5: You need to go on a Kevin Hart roast. That's what you need to do, Cheryl.
3: Bye. Y'all stick around. We got more great gospel music on the way. Turn the mic off, Vinos.
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6: 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While the playoffs continue, next season has started for any team that's in the market for a superstar NBA champion. According to reports from Shams Charania, the Milwaukee Bucks are open for business on trade calls and offers for two-time MVP Giannis entering the NBA draft combine and over 6 weeks away from the draft. 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
11: With a look at the Southern Bank Corp traffic this morning, state police are reporting an accident on 630 eastbound in Little Rock at exit 6B that's impacting the right shoulder. We're also still seeing heavy traffic at the North Interchange and on I-30 eastbound from Vimy Ridge Road back to Alcoa Road. And that's your Southern Bank Corp traffic. 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With the Arkansas Traffic Network, I'm Santa James.
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22: 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You can't buy a best friend like Tuna, but you can adopt one. 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
3: 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This is Todd Delaney. I want to wish my girl Erica Campbell and my buddy Griff a happy radio anniversary. Many more years to come. It's Get Up Mornings with Erica Campbell.
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0: Well, good people, we are at the end of our time. It's the end of our day here at Get Up Mornings. Thank you so much for rocking with us. I hope you had a good time. Hope you laughed and heard some great gospel music this morning. Hey, Cheryl and Griff, what'd you love about the show today?
1: Man, faith walk, walking in your power. Mm-hmm. Erica Ism, remain relevant. The love talk, you are worth more. I love the ministry moments. Of course, the graduates, shout out to all our graduates today. And it's just been a good time. Just been
0: absolutely
1: a good time.
0: Grifanovich, what about you, sir?
2: I love that it is graduating season. I remember last year how I felt about this time with my last kid graduating from high school and now being in college. So it's very exciting. But I also love that grown people are graduating. I love that people are telling their kids, I'm going to graduate. That means you got to graduate. Like, mm-hmm. I love the example that they're setting in their legacy.
0: I love it. I love it. Congratulations to everybody. And listen, keep it locked. Keep listening all day long and let it bless your whole life, bless your whole soul. And then we'll see you tomorrow. Let's end with the word of prayer. Lord Jesus, I just thank you so much for your goodness, your mercy, and your grace. Father, your word tells us to be anxious for nothing. So we won't, but we'll pray about everything. And God, we know that you are a God who answers prayers. We thank you, God, for the ability to wait well, Lord, to not lose it while we wait, to give you glory, honor, and praise while we wait. And God, we know that you will do exceeding abundantly above all we could ask, think, or imagine. So thank you, God, for this and every blessing. Help us to keep our minds stayed on you, and we know you'll keep us in perfect peace. Help us to be more like you. In Jesus' name I pray. Thank God. Amen.
2: Amen. Amen.
0: Y'all have a good one. We'll see you tomorrow. Faith walking.
1: Love talking.
2: Enjoy living.
0: On Get Up Mornings. Bye, everybody.
2: Love you, Mama.
0: Bye, Lily.
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He cannot fail. Say it again. 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
1: Right here, we got the Get Up News, Griff's Prayer to Erica-ism, and the music that you love. So wake up with us. Y'all know how we do. We'll be faith walking.
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1: Thank you, God, for giving us our identity in you. 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

0: 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Arkansas's getting its inspiration and praise on in Little Rock, Jacksonville, Pine Bluff, Sherwood, and all points throughout the natural state. 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

0: 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Arkansas's getting its inspiration and praise on in Little Rock, Jacksonville, Pine Bluff, Sherwood, and all points throughout the natural state. 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

0: 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Arkansas's getting its inspiration and praise on in Little Rock, Jacksonville, Pine Bluff, Sherwood, and all points throughout the natural state. 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
7: 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I bet you won't put your hands on it. All right. 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
1: I got to put this declaration in the room. And we leaving. I've got to put this declaration in the room because I don't want you leaving here doubting what God's saying. I want you to know if he said it has got to happen. I want you to sing this.

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Somebody do it. Somebody do it. Somebody do it in this room. Somebody lift up a praise in this room. I know we've been praising and we've been worshiping, but somebody lift up a praise.

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1: 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Y'all know how we do. We'll be faith walking.
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3: Good afternoon. I'm John Runyon. Here's your Southern Bancorp traffic. Well, so far so good on a Tuesday afternoon. No issues as of yet. We do have a little bit of congestion along I-30 eastbound as you head into Little Rock. 430 looks good. Same thing with 630 running across Little Rock. No issues there as well. That's a look at your traffic. Buckle up and be safe. Southern Bancorp, wealth builders for everyone, now serving Little Rock. On the Arkansas Traffic Network, I'm John Runyon.
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3: Good afternoon, I'm John Runyon. Here's your Southern Bancorp traffic. Well, so far so good on a Tuesday afternoon. No issues as of yet. We do have a little bit of congestion along I-30 eastbound as you head into Little Rock. 430 looks good. Same thing with 630 running across Little Rock. No issues there as well. That's a look at your traffic. Buckle up and be safe. 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On the Arkansas Traffic Network, I'm John Runyon.
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2: Good afternoon. I'm John Runyon. Here's your Southern Bancorp traffic. Well, no issues so far. Looks like we got a little bit of congestion on I-30 eastbound as you get on to I-40. Other than that, everything else looks typical today. A little bit of congestion around 430 interchange and I-30 westbound as you head toward Bryant as well. That's a look at your traffic. Buckle up and be safe. Southern Bancorp, wealth builders for everyone, now serving Little Rock. On the Arkansas Traffic Network, I'm John Runyon.
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1: 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Y'all know how we do. 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

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Arkansas's getting its inspiration and praise on in Little Rock, Jacksonville, Pine Bluff, Sherwood, and all points throughout the natural state. 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
4: Good afternoon. I'm John Runyon. Here's your Southern Bancorp traffic. Well, it looks like we have two accidents on I-30. The first one is on I-30 westbound near the 430 interchange in Little Rock. It's on the left shoulder, not blocking traffic, but do slow down there. The other one is I-30 eastbound coming into Little Rock. It's over on the right shoulder, and that is causing a little bit of a backup as well. That's a look at your traffic. Buckle up and be safe. Southern Bancorp, wealth builders for everyone, now serving Little Rock. On the Arkansas Traffic Network, I'm John Runyon.
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6: Good afternoon. I'm John Runyon. Here's your Southern Bancorp traffic. Well, it looks like all the accidents have been cleared up. We do have some moderate traffic along 630 westbound in downtown Little Rock. Also, be careful getting on I-40 from I-30 eastbound. There's quite a bit of congestion there around North Little Rock. That's a look at your traffic. Buckle up and be safe. 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On the Arkansas Traffic Network, I'm John Runyon.
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1: Good afternoon. I'm John Runyon. Here's your Southern Bancorp traffic. Well, it looks like all the accidents have been cleared up. We do have some moderate traffic along 630 westbound in downtown Little Rock. Also, be careful getting on I-40 from I-30 eastbound. There's quite a bit of congestion there around North Little Rock. That's a look at your traffic. Buckle up and be safe. Southern Bancorp.

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1: Right here, we got the Get Up News, Griff's Prayer to Erica Ism, and the music that you love. So wake up with us. Y'all know how we do. We'll be faith walking,
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2: Good afternoon. I'm John Runyon. Here's your Southern Bancorp traffic. Well, it looks like we got an accident on I-57 northbound. It's over on the right shoulder near the on-ramp, and that's just south of Sherwood, so be careful there. Also, there's quite a bit of congestion on I-30 westbound around the 440 interchange in South Little Rock. That's a look at your traffic. Buckle up and be safe. Southern Bancorp, wealth builders for everyone, now serving Little Rock. On the Arkansas Traffic Network, I'm John Runyon.
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You are our King and you are our Redeemer. 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

started playing church, and my brother was a pastor. Me and Andy, we were the members in the church. And let me tell you something. It's hard to come in contact with Jesus and still be the same. I don't care who you are. I don't care. You can be the chiefest of sinners. You will never be the same. And I've forgotten. I've been going down to the church, playing church. Came home still disobedient. 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Didn't want to bring the clothes in off the line. 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Mama said, I'm sick of you going down to that church playing with God. Minute and that, we went outdoors. 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Sat down on the bottom step. My brother was a preacher. And we were the members in the church. And he put some old glasses and put them right here on his nose. And he said, I want you to jump up and shout Jesus 3 times. And I jumped up and I shouted Jesus 2 times. But when I jumped up the 3rd time, something got a hold of me. I couldn't sit back down. Ann ran in the house. She said, Mama, so Shirley Ann is out there playing with the Lord. Mama came to the door. But she looked out there and saw me shouting and dancing all over the backyard, tears running down my face. It's just a life. Mama looked out there and she said, she ain't playing this time.

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